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0: 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It's 107.9 The Beat, home of the hip hop R&B, and I'm Throwbacks, and I am yours truly, your player partner, AP. And we're about to go right into the 8 o'clock hour with some party music. All right, my man DJ Big Twin is in the mix tonight. Make sure y'all holler at my dog and wish him a happy belated birthday too, man. My Virgo brother just celebrated a birthday yesterday. So make sure you go on social media. I am DJ Big Twin. Show him some love, hit a follow, do something, man. Because we're about to go up inside the 9 o'clock beatdown on a Throwback Thursday. You know, he like the Throwback King. So you know he got something up his sleeve tonight. Keep it locked, man. More jams on the way. The 9 o'clock beatdown is up next. It's 107.9 Big.
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And only you. 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Through the rough times and the good times. Call this the Tenant Winners Edition, huh?

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hottest slow jams in the world right here, man. You know what I'm saying? You never know what you're going to hear on this side, man. 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

0: things out in the open. You know what I'm talking about? Oh, man. Hit after hit right here, man. Wine and slow jam, that's what it is, man. DJ Amazing B. You know what I'm talking about? 107.9 The Beat, man. Hit me up. Let me know what you want to hear tonight. We're going to make it do what it do. Trust and believe. Vet Officer Georgia, 229 Amazing B up in here, man. Y'all keep it locked. Shout out to the Source 561. Y'all make sure to lock in, tap in. You ought to know what time it is. You know what I'm talking about? Let's go.
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0: 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You know what I'm talking about? Hey, that's what we do, baby. Amazing be up in here.
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0: We got some heat for you tonight, baby. Work, baby. Keep it locked where you got it right here.
2: 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Cause you know I just can't wait to see you.
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You know what I'm talking about? 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
1: His and hers, and I don't like going to Vegas. I start missing Virgil. He'd be sick if he was witnessing it in person. All these tripping like they clipped a hurdle. All these acting like they missed a murder. All these Arab women treat me like the Prince of Persia. Speak on me and gain a lot just like the dish detergent. I put CC's on that wall just like the dish detergent. Yeah.
2: DJ Frisco 954. Yeah.
1: Yeah. Hey. Look. A little birdie said you did me dirty. And the story keep on getting worse, I'm getting worried. Yeah, I'm going up, I'm going vertically. 2009, I'm lit, I told him hurry up and book me. Yeah, hurry up and book me before I charge a fortune. Lauren, why you acting like I'm not important to you? You was there in 24 when shot the door in. See you outside again, I thought y'all been corporate. You put the X in expensive, girl, you so annoying. I used to get slow, I used to leave it in. I used to hate the tour, I ain't wanna leave again. Now I know the truth about you and I'm free again. Until your new man cop them tickets, you won't see me again. Yeah. A little birdie said you did me dirty. I be telling Alex Moss, yeah, his and hers it. Hey, well, yeah, his and hers it. I don't like going to Vegas, I start missing Virgil. He'd be sick if he was witnessing it in person. All these

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0: 10, girl, you a 10. 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
1: 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I'm rocking with Vardos' home for the hip hop, man. 107.9 the beat.

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1: a hit. Hey, it's DD in the morning.
2: When I wake up to you in the morning.
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